the injustice, tired of the scheme, lies are disgusting. 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
2: 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Aisha. 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
1: You played it cool and I played it dumb. Don't you think I'm a little too young to be messed with like that?

I'm still smoking cause I read somewhere if I quit before I'm 26 I'll be fine, so I'm lying to myself while I light another cigarette.